0: 89.3.
1: La señal correcta. 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
2: Hey, listen, I've told you 100 times before, we can't do it like that. I mean, for Christ's sakes, honey.
3: What's wrong with the way I'm doing it?
2: Well, it's just not right. I mean, for Christ's sakes, we can't carry on like this. I mean, it's impossible, you know?
3: Well, it was you that said it.
2: I said it.

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1: 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What's up? Nothing, G. Just watching the game, having a brew. What's up with you?

I was born one morning and it was drizzling rain. A fighting color on my middle name. I was raised in a king brick by an old mama lion. Can't know how to make me walk the line. Yeah.

When I first saw you, I saw love. And the first time you touched me, I felt love. And after all this time,